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0: happy 4th of July. Hope you're having a great Saturday night. You know, if you enjoy 90s country like I do, then you're going to want to make sure to join us each and every Saturday night, because we do 90s Saturday night every Saturday from 6 to midnight, 6 hours of the best country, I think. We have Garth and Shania, Smokin' Armadillos, Brooks and Dunn, Clay Walker, Alan Jackson, all the good ones. So make sure to tune in each and every Saturday, 6 p.m. only here on KUZZ.
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3 all week. Remember that water and the sunscreen, and stay in the shade or inside as much as you can. Be careful out there. Currently in beautiful Bakersfield, it is 82 degrees. I am Tammy J, and that is my time. 90 Saturday Night has come to a close. I enjoyed it so much. Thank you for hanging out with me. And I am going to leave you with a quote from Confucius. It does not matter how slowly you go, as long as you do not stop. So remember that. Just keep going. All right, we're going to kick off this hour with some Taylor Swift from Toy Story 5, which I still haven't seen yet. Have a great one.

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What woke you up so early this morning? Call me up and share. My number's 866-607-8383.

My co-hosts Chris Young and Kane Brown, their number one from 2020, that's Famous Friends. I'm Lon Helton, and coming up, yet another famous friend of my co-host Chris Young.

the latest from my co-host Chris Young. I didn't come here to leave. We're going to talk some more about his new deluxe album in just a little bit. Right now, though, at number six, here's Megan Maroney and Beautiful Things.

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Bakersfield's Best Country, KUZZ, Carrie Underwood. I'm Tammy J. Make sure to join Brent all this week, 7:30 for $1,000 Minute. Ness is on vacation, so somebody's got to keep an eye on him.

is National Graham Cracker Day. Go get some stuff, make some s'mores. You can always melt things in the microwave if you don't have a barbecue or a fire to use. Here's Kenny Chesney's new one, Carry On.

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Your chance comes Monday morning on $1,000 Minute with Brent and Ness at 7:30 on KUZZ.